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1: 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Malachi Goodman is a senior running back for Bedford North Lawrence. He eclipsed the 1,000-yard mark in just 6 games this season. He's averaging over 200 yards a game, nearly 12 yards a carry, with 17 touchdowns through his first 6 games. Against North, Goodman ran for 305 yards and 5 touchdowns. He also scored 5 times in a 270-yard game against Jefferson County. Paloma Martinez is a senior goalkeeper for South Girls Soccer. She finished the regular season with 3 straight shutouts with 4 saves in those final 3 games. She only allowed 2 goals over her final 6 games of the regular season. Martinez got to the stat sheet in a new way against Martinsville, scoring her first career goal. 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
1: 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Malachi Goodman is a senior running back for Bedford North Lawrence. He eclipsed the 1,000-yard mark in just 6 games this season. He's averaging over 200 yards a game, nearly 12 yards a carry, with 17 touchdowns through his first 6 games. Against North, Goodman ran for 305 yards and 5 touchdowns. He also scored 5 times in a 270-yard game against Jefferson County. Paloma Martinez is a senior goalkeeper for South Girls Soccer. She finished the regular season with 3 straight shutouts with 4 saves in those final 3 games. She only allowed 2 goals over her final 6 games of the regular season. Martinez got to the stat sheet in a new way against Martinsville, scoring her first career goal. 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
2: Yes, Mom?
1: I wanted to talk to you about something and... Oh, wait. Hold on. I just got a text. Oh, there's another one. Wow. Busy, busy me. So, anyway...
2: 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I just got a message. My friends keep commenting on my comment. Oh, there's another one. So many comments on my comment.
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1: Nurse, I need you to apply pressure to the head wound until I can get to it. I'm concerned she's lost too much blood. You in the corner, who are you? You're not supposed to be here.
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2: 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I didn't mean to do this. I love her.
1: 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You were the driver?
2: 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I swear, we went to dinner. I was just buzzed. 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
1: 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Why didn't you tell us that? In that case, your girlfriend is fine.
3: Hey, sweetie. I feel great. 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
2: 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Really, Doctor? She's really okay?
1: 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No, not really. Nurse, get me a suture kit. Stat.
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0: Congratulations to our latest Carpets Plus Color Tile Student Athlete Spotlight winners, Malachi Goodman and Paloma Martinez. Malachi Goodman is a senior running back for Bedford North Lawrence. He eclipsed the 1,000-yard mark in just 6 games this season. He's averaging over 200 yards a game, nearly 12 yards a carry, with 17 touchdowns through his first 6 games. Against North, Goodman ran for 305 yards and 5 touchdowns. He also scored 5 times in a 270-yard game against Jefferson County. Paloma Martinez is a senior goalkeeper for South Girls Soccer. She finished the regular season with 3 straight shutouts with 4 saves in those final 3 games. She only allowed 2 goals over her final 6 games of the regular season. Martinez got on the stat sheet in a new way against Martinsville, scoring her first career goal. 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
1: Hey, there's my son. You've been in your room all morning.
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1: Oh, well, it's just sort of...
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1: Uh-huh. 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
1: Susan?
3: 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Yay, electronics. Yay.
1: 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Maybe see some trees, some green things.
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1: So, Jacqueline.
2: Yes, Mom?
1: I wanted to talk to you about something, and... Oh, wait. Hold on. I just got a text. Oh, there's another one. Wow. Busy, busy me. 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
2: Oh, wait, Mom. 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My friends keep commenting on my comment. Oh, there's another one. So many comments on my comment.
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0: Congratulations to our latest Carpets Plus Color Tile student-athlete spotlight winners, Malachi Goodman and Paloma Martinez. Malachi Goodman is a senior running back for Bedford North Lawrence. He eclipsed the 1,000-yard mark in just 6 games this season. He's averaging over 200 yards a game, nearly 12 yards a carry, with 17 touchdowns through his first 6 games. Against North, Goodman ran for 305 yards and 5 touchdowns. He also scored 5 times in a 270-yard game against Jefferson County. Paloma Martinez is a senior goalkeeper for South Girls Soccer. She finished the regular season with 3 straight shutouts with 4 saves in those final 3 games. She only allowed 2 goals over her final 6 games of the regular season. Martinez got to the stat sheet in a new way against Martinsville, scoring her first career goal. If you know a student-athlete you'd like to nominate, you can do it now at WBWB.com. 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
3: Nurse, I need you to apply pressure to the head wound until I can get to it. I'm concerned she's lost too much blood. You in the corner, who are you? You're not supposed to be here.
4: She's my girlfriend, doctor.
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1: Hey, there's my son. You've been in your room all morning.
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1: Susan?
3: 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Yay.
1: Guys, I think it's about time to get in the car and take a little trip. Maybe see some trees, some green things.
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0: We would like to congratulate Gabrielle Corder as this month's IU Credit Union featured teacher. 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Congratulations to Gabrielle Corder. 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

0: 97. That is Taylor Swift. Good morning. Now for the weather today. It should be nice and sunny throughout the day and a little bit warmer than yesterday, a high around 81. Then tonight, partly cloudy overnight with a low around 53. Tomorrow should be sunny with a high of 76. And then on Friday, same thing, sunny with a high of 76 again. Coming up soon, some Metro Boomin' with The Weeknd on V97.
1: 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Malachi Goodman is a senior running back for Bedford North Lawrence. He eclipsed the 1,000-yard mark in just 6 games this season. He's averaging over 200 yards a game, nearly 12 yards a carry, with 17 touchdowns through his first 6 games. Against North, Goodman ran for 305 yards and 5 touchdowns. He also scored 5 times in a 270-yard game against Jefferson County. Paloma Martinez is a senior goalkeeper for South Girls Soccer. She finished the regular season with 3 straight shutouts with 4 saves in those final 3 games. She only allowed 2 goals over her final 6 games of the regular season. Martinez got to the stat sheet in a new way against Martinsville, scoring her first career goal. If you know a student-athlete you'd like to nominate, you can do it now at WBWB.com. 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

7. That is Carly Rae Jepsen. So because of the rain last weekend, the historic Bloomington Speedway did have to move their last race of the season. It is now on Sunday, October 11th for the 13th annual Josh Burton Memorial. And keep listening this week for your chance to win some tickets. Up next, this is Masked Wolf.

0: don't know if this makes sense, but you're my hallelujah. 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
0: Cameras point and shoot. 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

0: 97. That's Justin Bieber and Big Sean. So coming up soon, one of my favorite events all year, the annual Hoosier Hills Book Fair. That will kick off on Thursday, October 15th. Starts at 9 a.m. And for that opening day, there is a $10 admission fee, but it's also Veterans Appreciation Day, so veterans are welcome for free admission. And then it will be open for a few more days. It goes through Tuesday, October 20th. Every day after that first day is free to get in, and they will have a bunch of books. They have games, movies, pretty much anything you could want secondhand. They will have some really, really great deals out there. That will be happening out at the Monroe County Fairgrounds. Coming up soon, some Tame Impala with Jenny on B97.
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Beat 97, that is Bruno Mars. So coming up this Friday night, Howl at the Moon over at Switchyard Park, a glow in the dark dog walk. You can join them at 7:30. Up next, it's Rima with Selena Gomez.

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1: This is your B97 sports update. I'm Austin Render. South boys tennis rolled through the regional semifinals against Brownsburg 5-0. Next up is 21st-ranked Terre Haute North, who beat Greencastle 3-2. The finals are today at 5:30. North boys soccer shut out Terre Haute North 3-0 with all three goals in the second half coming from Ty Wagner. Also two assists from Gabe Cohen. Next up, Terre Haute South in Thursday's semifinals. South girls soccer cruised past Martinsville 9-0. Chloe Trinidad had a hat trick. Bridget Malone and Maddie Norman each scored twice. Brenna Thompson and Lizzie Buckland also found the back of the net. Eastern Green boys soccer with a shutout win over Seven Oaks 4-0. Ethan Moffitt scored a pair for the Thunderbirds. Next up is Bloomfield on Thursday evening. Edgewood boys soccer bowed out in their sectional opener 5-2 against Greencastle. Bedford North Lawrence girls soccer moves on past Terre Haute South 2-1. They'll play South in today's semifinals. Indiana men's soccer came back from a slow start to beat Kentucky 3-1. Oliver Moeller Jensen scored a pair. Easton Bogard also found the back of the net. Hoosiers stay unbeaten. They'll host Hanover on Friday. Basketball tip times and TV designations were released yesterday. You can see all of those on IUHoosiers.com. Today is Big Ten Women's Basketball Media Days in Chicago. Terry Morin, Lene Beaumont, and Malia Samuels will be there representing the Hoosiers. Beaumont and Samuels will be on the Big Ten Network starting at 3:45 Eastern. 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
3: 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Right now it is 49, pretty chilly out there. Today it should become nice and sunny and warm with a high around 81. Then tonight mostly clear overnight with a low around 52. Tomorrow should be sunny again with a high of 77. And then on Friday more sunshine and a high around 79. 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Coming up here soon, some Somber, then some Olivia Rodrigo. Right now, let's kick things off with Doja Cat and SZA on B97.

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1: 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Up next, this is Ella Langley.

0: 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So first of all, a happy 21st birthday to Carly Dolan from Mom, Dad, and your sister Katie. And then a happy 37th to Jack H. from Bedford from your wife, Debbie. Then we've got some celebrity birthdays. Pop star Louis Capaldi is 30 today. Tom York of Radiohead is 58. Simon Cowell is 67. Cellist Yo-Yo Ma is 71. And John Mellencamp. Today is John Mellencamp's birthday, 75. So if you have any birthdays coming up, be sure to let us know. 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
6: Thanks, Macy. Good morning, and here's what's happening. After almost a year and a half, officials have drawn charges against a father and stepmother of a 14-year-old Bloomington girl who tragically died of severe malnutrition in the summer of 2025 in a highly disturbing manner, allegedly being confined to her bedroom for up to a year and only communicating through a Ring brand camera. The couple now face counts of neglect of a dependent, resulting in serious bodily injury. The Indiana University School of Medicine announced the 5-year renewal of federal funding for research on Alzheimer's disease and related dementias. The IADRC is among the nation's longest-running NIA-designated Alzheimer's disease research centers. This latest funding cycle will support the center's focus on precision medicine. And the state of Indiana is encouraging hunters in the Hoosier State to donate harvested deer to help feed those in need. Hunt for Hunger, a program administered by the DNR, provides grants to nonprofit partners to pay for meat processing fees when hunters donate legally harvested deer. To learn more or participate, visit the Indiana DNR website and search Hunt for Hunger. This is Skip Daly, and that's a look at your B97 News.

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0: Beat 97, that is Hozier. Now, a giveaway for you. We have your chance to go to Skate and Scare. So this is a really fun event that the city of Bloomington does every year over at Frank Southern Ice Arena. It is a Halloween themed ice skating party. They'll have some Halloween music playing. You are more than welcome to come in costume. They also set up a haunted locker room, so you can go through that or not if you're like me and you're not a big fan of haunted houses. But either way, it's going to be a lot of fun. That is coming up a week from Saturday from 7 to 9 p.m. over at Frank Southern Ice Arena. You can find more info at bloomington.in.gov. And right now, I have your chance to win two passes to Skate and Scare. Just text SKATE to 812-339-9797. Again, SKATE to 812-339-9797 for your chance to head to Skate and Scare a week from Saturday. Coming up here soon, some Ariana Grande and some Cat's Eye on B97.
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4: 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Malachi Goodman is a senior running back for Bedford North Lawrence. He eclipsed the 1,000-yard mark in just six games this season. He's averaging over 200 yards a game, nearly 12 yards a carry, with 17 touchdowns through his first six games. Against North, Goodman ran for 305 yards and five touchdowns. He also scored five times in a 270-yard game against Jefferson County. Paloma Martinez is a senior goalkeeper for South Girls Soccer. She finished the regular season with three straight shutouts with four saves in those final three games. She only allowed two goals over her final six games of the regular season. Martinez got to the stat sheet in a new way against Martinsville, scoring her first career goal. 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
1: This is your B97 Sports Update. I'm Austin Render. South boys tennis rolled through the regional semifinals against Brownsburg 5-0. Next up is 21st-ranked Terre Haute North, who beat Greencastle 3-2. The finals are today at 5:30. North boys soccer shut out Terre Haute North 3-0 with all three goals in the second half coming from Ty Wagner. Also two assists from Gabe Cohen. Next up, Terre Haute South in Thursday's semifinals. South girls soccer cruised past Martinsville 9-0. Chloe Trinidad had a hat trick. Bridget Malone and Maddie Norman each scored twice. Brenna Thompson and Lizzie Buckland also found the back of the net. Eastern Green boys soccer with a shutout win over Seven Oaks 4-0. Ethan Moffitt scored a pair for the Thunderbirds. Next up is Bloomfield on Thursday evening. Edgewood boys soccer bowed out in their sectional opener 5-2 against Greencastle. Bedford North Lawrence girls soccer moves on past Terre Haute South 2-1. They'll play South in today's semifinals. Indiana men's soccer came back from a slow start to beat Kentucky 3-1. Oliver Moeller Jensen scored a pair. Easton Bogard also found the back of the net. Hoosiers stay unbeaten. They'll host Hanover on Friday. Basketball tip times and TV designations were released yesterday. You can see all of those on IUHoosiers.com. 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Terry Morin, Lene Beaumont, and Malia Samuels will be there representing the Hoosiers. Beaumont and Samuels will be on the Big Ten Network starting at 3:45 Eastern. That was your B97 Sports Update.
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3: Now for the weather, brought to you by Menards. Right now, it's mostly sunny and 48. Should warm up quite a bit today. Sunny throughout the day with a high around 81. Then tonight, mostly clear overnight with a low around 52. Tomorrow should be sunny again with a high around 77. And then on Friday, still sunny with a high of 79. 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Coming up here soon, some Bruno Mars. Right now, let's kick things off with Tommy Richman on B97.

B97, that is Paramore. This Saturday, out around the Monroe County Courthouse, it is the Great Glass Pumpkin Patch. That'll be open from 10 a.m. to 3 p.m. Up next, Olivia Rodrigo.

0: Happy 97. That is Taylor Swift. So some fun news coming out of Disney and Netflix. So if you're a person who's always mad because you want to stream a show, but you don't want every streaming service known to man, I know that that always stresses me out. They are actually kind of partnering up. So Disney is going to let a couple of their Disney Plus shows be on Netflix. Starting this month, it looks like Percy Jackson and the Olympians, the first two seasons, are up there. Also Will Trent, and they're putting all the Ice Age movies up on Netflix now, which I think would be a really, really fun binge. But it looks like overall they are dropping a bunch of series, not all of them. It'll be really interesting to see how this goes and if they start doing this more in the future. It would be really nice to consolidate the streaming services a little bit. I feel like there are too many of them right now. So I think it's fun. I think also Grey's Anatomy looks like it's coming over. So a lot of stuff popping up on Netflix if you have Netflix but you don't have Disney Plus and you've been wanting to watch Percy Jackson in particular, that one is streaming now. Well, coming up here soon, we'll check out your local news update, then some Pink Panther is on the way on B97.
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5: Thanks, Macy. Good morning, and here's what's happening. After almost a year and a half, officials have drawn charges against a father and stepmother of a 14-year-old Bloomington girl who tragically died of severe malnutrition in the summer of 2025 in a highly disturbing manner, allegedly being confined to her bedroom for up to a year and only communicating through a Ring brand camera. The couple now face counts of neglect of a dependent, resulting in serious bodily injury. The Indiana University School of Medicine announced the 5-year renewal of federal funding for research on Alzheimer's disease and related dementias. The IADRC is among the nation's longest-running NIA-designated Alzheimer's disease research centers. This latest funding cycle will support the center's focus on precision medicine. And the state of Indiana is encouraging hunters in the Hoosier State to donate harvested deer to help feed those in need. Hunt for Hunger, a program administered by the DNR, provides grants to nonprofit partners to pay for meat processing fees when hunters donate legally harvested deer. To learn more or participate, visit the Indiana DNR website and search Hunt for Hunger. This is Skip Daly. That's a look at your B97 News.

0: Beat 97, that is Alex Warren. So now for the B-Town Beat, let's see what's going on in Bloomington this week. So now open is the Barn of Terror in Bloomington. It's a locally owned and operated haunted kind of house thing. It is near the IU campus and Step Cemetery, kind of in that area, and it's for all ages, but you know, definitely mostly for people who like getting scared a little bit. That is, again, the Barn of Terror. Their hours, 8 p.m. to midnight, pretty much every day they are open. That'll be Fridays and Saturdays throughout October. It's $12 for adults, and then kids age 10 and under are $8. And you can find more info over on their website, barnofterror.com. Coming up here soon, some Tame Impala and some Raven Lynae on B97.
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1: This is your B97 Sports Update. I'm Austin Render. South boys tennis rolled through the regional semifinals against Brownsburg 5-0. Next up is 21st-ranked Terre Haute North, who beat Greencastle 3-2. The finals are today at 5:30. North boys soccer shut out Terre Haute North 3-0 with all three goals in the second half coming from Ty Wagner. Also two assists from Gabe Cohen. Next up, Terre Haute South in Thursday's semifinals. South girls soccer cruised past Martinsville 9-0. Chloe Trinidad had a hat trick. Bridget Malone and Maddie Norman each scored twice. Brenda Thompson and Lizzie Buckland also found the back of the net. Eastern Green boys soccer with a shutout win over Seven Oaks 4-0. Ethan Moffitt scored a pair for the Thunderbirds. Next up is Bloomfield on Thursday evening. Edgewood boys soccer bowed out in their sectional opener 5-2 against Greencastle. Bedford North Lawrence girls soccer moves on past Terre Haute South 2-1. They'll play South in today's semifinals. Indiana men's soccer came back from a slow start to beat Kentucky 3-1. Oliver Moeller Jensen scored a pair. Easton Bogard also found the back of the net. Hoosiers stay unbeaten. They'll host Hanover on Friday. Basketball tip times and TV designations were released yesterday. You can see all of those on iuhoosiers.com. Today is Big Ten Women's Basketball Media Days in Chicago. Terry Morin, Lene Beaumont, and Malia Samuels will be there representing the Hoosiers. Beaumont and Samuels will be on the Big Ten Network starting at 3:45 Eastern. That was your B97 Sports Update.
2: Congratulations to our latest Carpets Plus Color Tile student-athlete spotlight winners, Malachi Goodman and Paloma Martinez. Malachi Goodman is a senior running back for Bedford North Lawrence. He eclipsed the 1,000-yard mark in just 6 games this season. He's averaging over 200 yards a game, nearly 12 yards a carry, with 17 touchdowns through his first 6 games. Against North, Goodman ran for 305 yards and 5 touchdowns. He also scored 5 times in a 270-yard game against Jefferson County. Paloma Martinez is a senior goalkeeper for South Girls Soccer. She finished the regular season with 3 straight shutouts with 4 saves in those final 3 games. She only allowed 2 goals over her final 6 games of the regular season. Martinez got to the stat sheet in a new way against Martinsville, scoring her first career goal. 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The Student-Athlete Spotlight is brought to you by Carpets Plus Color Town, Rapid Roofing and Restoration, Class 101, Hoosier Hills Credit Union, and Play It Again Sports.
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0: Now for the weather. Right now, mostly sunny and 54. Today, it should stay sunny throughout the day, and it should get a lot warmer, a high today around 81. Then tonight, mostly clear overnight with a low around 52. Tomorrow should be sunny with a high of 77. And then on Friday, sunny again with a high around 79. Coming up soon, some Olivia Dean. Right now, let's bring it back to the music with the latest from Taylor Swift. 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

Happy 97. That is Bruno Mars. This Saturday, catch IU football in action. They'll be on the road at Nebraska. IU basketball also in action. They're opening the exhibition season against Butler on Sunday. This is Teddy Swims.

0: Adele, good morning and thanks for joining me on the show today. It's brought to you by Monroe County YMCA. Right now it is mostly sunny and 54. Should see it warm up quite a bit today. Sunny throughout the day with a high around 81. It's 9:46 right now, which means about time for me to wrap things up and hand it over to Pam. She'll be on in just a few minutes. Coming up before then, some Somber and some Dominic Fike on B97.
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0: need more of these days? 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You matter. You are loved." And that jewelry is with her even when you can't be. 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It's the ultimate symbol of love's encouragement. 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You matter. You are loved. So just come to Goldcasters. 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

0: 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This Friday night, Bring the Dogs Out, Howl at the Moon is happening at Switchyard Park, and it's from 7:30 until 8:30. It's a lot of fun. Of course, you can get the dogs dressed in costumes as well as yourself. It's a fun social walk. You can meet some other fellow dog lovers. I can't decide if I'm going to bring my dog or not because my dog is a great dog, but he loves to make friends, and he, like, yanks and yanks, so but he's also a fun dog. So what they're going to do, though, is provide a glow collar accessory for your doggy while they last. It's a 1.5 mile paved route in Switchyard Park. 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And again, it's Howl at the Moon this Friday, Switchyard Park, starting at 7:30, and it's free. We'll be right back with Bruno Mars.
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That song is called Boston by Stella Lefty. 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

0: 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I'm Pam. Coming up at noon, it's Retro Lunch. 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We're expecting a sunny day today with a high of 80. Clear skies tonight, low 52. And sunny on Thursday, high 78. Miley Cyrus coming up.
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0: Miss Britney Spears on your Retro Lunch Hour, B97. 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Now, they're not going to be here till 2027, but tickets go on sale this Friday. Other shows to note, we have Reverend Peyton's Big Damn Band. That is always a fun time. That's coming up November 7th. We've got Hairball coming up, Killer Queen, Yacht Rock, so many fun shows. 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

B97 Retro Lunch, Michelle Branch, who is currently active and celebrating her 25th anniversary with her North American tour called Everywhere and Back Again. So she is still out there doing the music. She's planning some new releases and some future music, so that is great to hear. By request, it's the Fine Young Cannibals, B97.

0: B97 Retro Lunch. That is Bubbly by Colby Calais. Today is National Frappe Day. I hope I said that right. National Chocolate Covered Pretzel Day, Inner Beauty Day, Lead Light Day, National Kale Day, Pumpkin Seed Day, and an interesting day, it's National Propane Day. Back on this date in history, in 1938, Judy Garland records Over the Rainbow for the movie Wizard of Oz. Taking a look at the weather forecast for today, sunshine, high 81. We'll have some clouds tonight, low 53, and then sunny with a high of 76 tomorrow. Eddie Money on the way.
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1: 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Malachi Goodman is a senior running back for Bedford North Lawrence. He eclipsed the 1,000-yard mark in just 6 games this season. He's averaging over 200 yards a game, nearly 12 yards a carry, with 17 touchdowns through his first 6 games. Against North, Goodman ran for 305 yards and 5 touchdowns. He also scored 5 times in a 270-yard game against Jefferson County. Paloma Martinez is a senior goalkeeper for South Girls Soccer. She finished the regular season with 3 straight shutouts with 4 saves in those final 3 games. She only allowed 2 goals over her final 6 games of the regular season. Martinez got to the stat sheet in a new way against Martinsville, scoring her first career goal. 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

B97, Taylor Swift and Cruel Summer. Just read that Paul McCartney mentioned what he sang at Taylor Swift's wedding, and it was I Wanna Hold Your Hand. This is Ariana Grande with Petal, B97.

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0: 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Coming up, it's the annual Skate and Scare at Frank Southern Ice Arena. 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

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A reminder, a fun retro show this Saturday night at French Lick Resort. Morris Day and the Time. You can do a little bird. 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

0: 97 BTS and Dynamite. I'm Pam, heading out of here, and Kev's going to take over at 3. 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It's happening on Friday night, October 16th. 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

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B97.

Z's right here on B97. What's up? My name is Kev. Happy Wednesday. It is sunny. Going to be around 81. And if you're trying to get out of work while there's still some afternoon left, I'm going to hang out with you. South and Bedford North Lawrence play sectional soccer tonight. We got some things to do around town that doesn't involve spending a bunch of money. And the Christmas sales have started, which is great if you actually buy gifts and don't just spend 45 minutes looking at stuff for yourself. Let's get back to the music right now with Golden.

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Dochi, what it is right here on B97. So we got some soccer action. Bloomington South taking on Bedford North Lawrence in sectional soccer tonight at 6 o'clock. The game is going to be at Bloomington North, though. Cougar Soccer Park on North Kinzer Pike. Don't head to South and wonder where everybody is. Martinsville, Mooresville play at 8. And the online ticket for tonight's session is $8.95. It's part of the season where a loss sends you home. So if you got somebody playing, good luck getting anything else done this afternoon. South of B&L, 6 tonight at North. Here's Malcolm Todd with earrings.

Sabrina Carpenter with Feather right here on B97. So it looks like Target, Walmart, and Amazon all want you Christmas shopping this week. And I like the idea of getting a few gifts bought now so December doesn't hit all at once. But I know how this goes. You start looking for something for your sister, and 20 minutes later, you bought yourself an air fryer. Your sister's still going to get a candle. Before you open the app, though, it's probably wise to get a couple of names and actual gift ideas together. Otherwise, you're just shopping for yourself with Christmas music in the distance. There you go. Kev's unsolicited Christmas shopping advice. You're welcome. Here's Baby Doll.

0: Chainsmokers right here on B97. 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They're proud sponsors of IU Athletics and the official home of the IU Athletics MasterCard debit card. Sunny this afternoon, should see a high right around 81. Southwest winds could get a little gusty, up to 18 miles an hour. Mostly clear tonight, low around 52. Tomorrow, sunny and a little cooler, high near 77. And Friday, sunshine right around 79. Let's go. More of today's best music is coming up next from Bruno. Stick around. We fall.
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I just bought it from Bruno Mars here on B97. So this is a wild story. Somebody paid $30 for a painting at an estate sale in Michigan, and it sold for more than $1,350,000. It's a small painting of seashells by Gertrude Abercrombie. The buyer recognized the signature, had it checked out, and found out it's been out of public view for nearly 75 years. Now, I want to know whether they tried to talk the seller down from 30, because somebody absolutely could find a $1 million painting and still go, "Would you take 20? This is why the friend who loves estate sales will never stop. They will only have to be right once. Here's Olivia Rodrigo with Stupid Song.

Sorry, I'm here for someone else from Benson Boone right here on B97. Hey, if you're on baby duty tomorrow and you need to get out for a bit, Tandem has free drop-in hours from noon to 4. It's at 2613 East 3rd Street in Bloomington. 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Just stop in for a little while. 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Tomorrow, noon to 4 at Tandem, it is free. 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

Birds of a feather right here on B97. I absolutely love this story. An 80-year-old woman in Georgia decided that she wasn't going to miss her own funeral, so she had it while she's still alive. Shelby Neal lost her husband back in March and wanted to get everybody together while she could actually enjoy being there. There was a cardboard cutout of her and a cake that said FOMO funeral. Honestly, having people say the nice stuff while you're around to hear it, I like that idea. I'd be a little nervous, though, given the speech. I mean, she is sitting right there. You can't say she never had a bad word to say about anybody if she's about to tell you exactly who she had a bad word about. Let's get back to the music right now on B97 with Taylor Swift. Here's her latest. It's called Patient Zero.

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0: Miles Smith with Nice to Meet You on your Wednesday afternoon. Let's look at your weather forecast brought to you by the IU Credit Union, proud sponsor of IU Athletics and the official home of the IU Athletics MasterCard debit card. Rest of the afternoon should be pretty nice. Around 81, could see a little bit of a breeze. Mostly clear tonight, down to 52. Tomorrow brings sunshine, a high near 77. Friday stays sunny. And around 79, it's been a fantabulous week, hasn't it? More today's best music coming up next from Stella Lefty. 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
2: 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Malachi Goodman is a senior running back for Bedford North Lawrence. He eclipsed the 1,000-yard mark in just 6 games this season. He's averaging over 200 yards a game, nearly 12 yards a carry, with 17 touchdowns through his first 6 games. Against North, Goodman ran for 305 yards and 5 touchdowns. He also scored 5 times in a 270-yard game against Jefferson County. Paloma Martinez is a senior goalkeeper for South Girls Soccer. She finished the regular season with 3 straight shutouts with 4 saves in those final 3 games. She only allowed 2 goals over her final 6 games of the regular season. Martinez got in the stat sheet in a new way against Martinsville, scoring her first career goal. 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The Student-Athlete Spotlight is brought to you by Carpets Plus Color Town, Rapid Roofing and Restoration, Class 101, Hoosier Hills Credit Union, and Play It Again Sports.
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Woo! 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
1: 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We're a couple minutes in front of the 5 o'clock freak out, which means now's the perfect time to get your request in there. Especially, what's better than hearing the song that has been stuck in your head all day as soon as you get into the car? 339-9797 is the number to shoot us a text. 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
2: Thanks, Kev. 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Hunt for Hunger, a program administered by the DNR, provides grants to nonprofit partners to pay for meat processing fees when hunters donate legally harvested deer. To learn more or participate, visit the Indiana DNR website and search Hunt for Hunger. The Indiana University School of Medicine announced a 5-year renewal of federal funding for research on Alzheimer's disease and related dementias. The IADRC is among the nation's longest-running NIA-designated Alzheimer's disease research centers. The latest funding cycle will support the center's focus on precision medicine. And the Bloomington-Monroe County Metropolitan Planning Organization will host a public open house on Monday, October the 12th, from 5:30 to 7 p.m. at Bloomington City Hall to collect public input for the development of the fiscal year 2028-2032 Transportation Improvement Program for the Bloomington-Monroe County urbanized area. This is Skip Daly, and that's a look at your B97 News.
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Officially now, the 5 o'clock freakout right here on B97 kicked it off with the number one song in the country from Tame Impala featuring Jenny. That was Dracula. Then you heard Dua Lipa with Houdini. 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If you're heading up Kinzer Pike, plan for some extra cars turning into Bloomington North tonight. Soccer sectional start at 6 with a second game at 8. That puts the first arrivals right around the trip home from work, with people walking between parking and Cougar Soccer Park. Give yourself a few extra minutes near the school entrances, especially if you're dropping somebody off. 5 o'clock freakout is underway right now at Coughlin Orthodontics and Classic Bowling Lane. Something you want to hear? Let us know. 339-9797. 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

0: Miles Smith of Stargazing here, part of the 5 o'clock freakout on B97. Let's take a look at that after work list, all brought to you by Coughlin Orthodontics, the classic bowling lanes, and the 5 o'clock freakout. If you're not ready to go straight home, Hoppy Wobbles has trivia with Rance tonight at 7. That's at 3876 West 3rd Street. 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

0: B97, today's best music, 5 o'clock Freakout on your radio, brought to you by Coughlin Orthodontics and our awesome friends at Classic Bowling Lanes. Just heard Rosé with Bruno Mars and Appetit. Let's look at what is trending. Speaking of which, Kraft is coming out with cheesy ramen, three flavors, spicy chicken and pork. Those are coming nationwide in early 2027. So if you've been throwing cheese in your ramen for years, you are ahead of this one. You just didn't have a marketing department. Snickers, candy canes, have been spotted in 12 packs. They're brown, individually wrapped candy canes. I'm curious, but I'd want to try one before committing the entire Christmas tree. And it looks like frosted cookie Twix is expected next year. Shortbread, vanilla flavored cream, and milk chocolate. That one sounds pretty good. I don't need the whole box, just enough to find out whether I need the whole box. That's what's trending right here on B97. We got Cat's Eye coming up and Sarah Larson as the 5 o'clock Freakout continues.
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0: B97, today's best music. My name's Kev, hanging out with you in the 5 o'clock freakout. Still got some bangers left on the clock. Got Halsey on the way. We'll throw in 21 Pilots by request and your request as well. 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Right now, let's take a quick look at your news. 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
1: Thanks, Kev. 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To learn more or participate, visit the Indiana DNR website and search Hunt for Hunger. The Indiana University School of Medicine announced a 5-year renewal of federal funding for research on Alzheimer's disease and related dementias. The IADRC is among the nation's longest-running NIA-designated Alzheimer's disease research centers. The latest funding cycle will support the center's focus on precision medicine. And the Bloomington-Monroe County Metropolitan Planning Organization

0: Station will host a public open house on Monday, October the 12th, from 5:30 to 7 p.m. at Bloomington City Hall to collect public input for the development of the fiscal year 2028-2032 Transportation Improvement Program for the Bloomington-Monroe County Urbanized Area. 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
2: 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Malachi Goodman is a senior running back for Bedford North Lawrence. He eclipsed the 1,000-yard mark in just 6 games this season. He's averaging over 200 yards a game, nearly 12 yards a carry, with 17 touchdowns through his first 6 games. Against North, Goodman ran for 305 yards and 5 touchdowns. He also scored 5 times in a 270-yard game against Jefferson County. Paloma Martinez is a senior goalkeeper for South Girls Soccer. She finished the regular season with 3 straight shutouts with 4 saves in those final 3 games. She only allowed 2 goals over her final 6 games of the regular season. Martinez got in the stat sheet in a new way against Martinsville, scoring her first career goal. If you know a student-athlete you'd like to nominate, you can do it now at WBWB.com. 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

Officially after 6 o'clock right here on your Wednesday afternoon. My name is Kev, just our Doja Cat with Paint the Town Red. So it looks like some pumpkin growers are having a pretty rough season. Spectrum News talked to farmers who say heat and dry weather have left them without the huge pumpkins they usually sell. Some are cutting prices to bring people in. So if you end up with a smaller pumpkin, there's less to scoop out. You know what? I'll take that. Every year you see those amazing carved pumpkins online and think, I could do something like that. And you get through one eye and remember why yours usually has two triangles and a mouth. Put a candle in it. From the street, it's fine. I know this from experience. Here's Taylor Swift, The Fate of Ophelia.

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Somber with Homewrecker right here on B97. Speaking of which, man, just found this really sad story. A man in Georgia thought he was engaged to a woman he'd never met. Investigators say the person behind her profile was a man using stolen photos, voice-changing technology, and AI. The victim gave him money, exchanged vehicles with him before the scheme came apart. I mean, seriously, that's awful. And it's getting harder to tell what's real when somebody can fake the pictures and the voice. The relatives got suspicious and tried to warn him. Nobody wants to hear that person that they're excited about might be lying. But if a friend keeps asking, have you actually met? That is a fair question, especially before money or a car gets involved. It's catfishing in 2026. Here's Tame Impala with Loser.

So Kyle Kinane's coming to the Comedy Attic tomorrow through Saturday. If the name doesn't really click, you may recognize his voice. He was the voice of Comedy Central for years. He's been on Netflix, The Stand-Ups, and Drunk History. 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Dinner and a show, and somebody else has to be entertaining for a while. It sounds pretty good after a week of answering, how's it going with, let's get back to the music right now on B97. Here's Olivia Dean with Man I Need.

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0: All right, that's going to wrap it up for me. I am out of here. Mostly clear tonight, down to 52. Sunshine tomorrow. Should see a high around 77. Have a great rest of your Wednesday. I'll chat with you tomorrow, 3 o'clock. Same time, same place, right here on B97. Later. Don't
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0: 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So this school year, please encourage your child to continue reading. It's a small habit that makes a big difference.
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3: 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Nurse, get me a suture kit. Stat.
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